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0: Hello dancers, it's Betty Drummond here. I was wondering, do you know how important your votes are in the line dancer charts? Well, I can tell you, they are far more important than you realise. Those little clicks of yours don't just help build the most comprehensive and accurate real-time charts, but they also create the nominations for the Crystal Boot Awards.
1: Last year, we hit a wonderful new record, reaching over 30,000 live votes in a month. Watching that number climb was incredible because it shows how much dancers believe in the charts and sharing information. And of course, the more who join in, the stronger and the more connected we become. So this year, we're raising the bar. We're aiming for 50,000.
0: Speaking now directly to dancers who may not vote or who live outside the UK, I want to say yes, we see you and we really want you to take part too. Your votes will contribute to the charts in your country, but they will also put your local favourites on a global map. You can vote as often as you want, for whatever you want, and nobody can take that away from you. So come on dancers, remember to make your votes. You know it's the right thing to do.

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1: Yep.
0: Yep.

In 1947, an alien spacecraft crashed in the New Mexican desert. The following musical excerpt was found in their super advanced quadrophonic in-audio system. Enjoy.

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Straight from the Honky Tonk Highway dance floor to your speakers, Katie and Maz bringing you the tracks lighting up line dance floors right now on the second Tuesday of each month, 9 p.m. to 10 p.m. From viral TikTok favorites to the songs making waves in bars and clubs across the USA, plus the newest dances we can't get enough of. 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
1: Good afternoon, good evening everyone. This is Virginie for my new show On Tour with Virginie. I hope you are all good, you're doing well, you're having a good week. I know many people are going to Chicago this week or to Jersey with Dave and Maggie. So I wish you all a good event. So, as always, just a small reminder to start my show. You know, I will post the playlist and the Mixcloud link maybe tonight or tomorrow on my Facebook page. And also a reminder about the catch-up times for this show. So as always, it will be the first one on Saturday night, so from 11 p.m. to 1 a.m. French zone, which is 10 p.m. to midnight UK zone. And the second opportunity to listen to this show is on Monday early morning, from 6:30 to 8:30 French zone and 5:30 to 7:30 UK zone. So I have many things for you today, as we had many events the two last weekends in France. I'm going to start with the last weekend of September, on which we had some events, and I'm going to talk about Maggie Gallagher and Grégory d'Envoi, who were in a country festival in the center of France. It's in Bourges, same city as the French event, if you know the French event. And on the same weekend, we had Roman and Marlon, who were in the south of France, in Lens-en-Provence. So that's for the end of September. And for last weekend, so the 1st of October, we had different events. I'm going to talk mainly about the one I was DJing for. It was near my place, again in the center of France. To be precise, it was in Sully-sur-Loire, where there is a beautiful castle, and the guests were JP Madge, Tim Johnson, and Debbie Rushton. So I will talk about that. And on the same day, we had Esmeralda van der Poel, who was in the north of France, at Malika, and she had a workshop day there. So as I said, many things to play, and I'm going to start right now. So first, don't hesitate to come and chat in the chat room of the Line Dancer Radio. It will be a pleasure for me to talk with you. And as I said, I'm going to start with an event with Maggie Gallagher and Grégory d'Envoi. It was by the end of September, on the 25th, 6th and 7th. And it was for a country festival, which is in Bourges. So as I said, same place as French event. It's an event which occurs every 2 years. It's a big event run by only one association, one club. Mainly a country club, but they also do modern, and they run a whole festival in a big hall where they have workshops. There are many concerts, so many groups playing, different groups every 2 years, and then you have socials all day long in between the concerts. And for the workshops, this year we had Maggie and Grégory, a nice duo. And as always, I will start with the ladies. So it's Maggie, and she taught, I think, 5 dances. I'm going to play 4 of them. And I'm going to start with a thin air. It's an intermediate dance, which is 64 counts, released this summer. It was in July, and it's a dance by Maggie alone. And the second I will play for this show is called Kiss My Glass, a 32 count improved dance, also released in July, and also by Maggie alone. So here are the musics for the students' Thin Air and Kiss My Glass.

And that was Kiss My Glass, and just before we had Thin Air, two dances taught by Maggie in Bourges. And you need to know, for us in France, for Kiss My Glass, I don't know which version you do, but in France we mainly do Carl's version, which is also improver, and I think now maybe some people will do Maggie's. But anyway, we can split the floor, so it's not a big deal. I'm continuing now with two other dances taught by Maggie this weekend. It's two beginner dances. The first one is brand new. It's called Love Flows. It's a 32-count beginner dance, so just released in September. And it's a dance by Maggie and Gary O'Reilly. And same for the second one. It's called You're a Superstar. It's an absolute beginner dance, which is 32 counts, released in May, and as I said, it's also Maggie and Gary. So here are the musics for these two beginner dances.

And these were Love Flows and You're a Superstar, two Piccana dances taught by Maggie in Bourges. And now I'm going on with the dances taught by Gregory. And he has many, I think he taught 7. And I'm going to play 6 of them. With the 2 hardest ones to start. The first one is called Chasing Ghosts. It's inter or advanced. I don't really know. I would say high inter maybe. As the step sheet is not released yet. And same for the second one. There is no step sheet for the moment. Quite sure it will be released after Chicago, as Gregory is in Chicago this year. So I was talking about the second one, and it's called Find My Way. This one is an intermediate dance. So here are the 2 first dances for Gregory: Chasing Ghosts and Find My Way.

And that was Find My Way, a brand new dance written by Grégory Danvoy. And just before, we had Chasing Ghosts by Grégory as well. I'm moving on now with Improved Dances taught by Grégory. It's High Improved Dances for both of them. They are both 64 counts. They are both written by Grégory alone. And the title of the first one is Passenger. It's been released in June. And the second one is Feel My Love. And this one is quite recent. It's from September. So here are these two musics, Passenger and Feel My Love.

And that was Feel My Love, a track by Take That and Michael Patrick Kelly. And just before, we had Passenger on a track by the one and only Alex Warren. So I'm going to finish now for this part with two beginner dances taught by Grégory during this country festival in Bourges. He taught a dance called My Countryside. It's a dance released in August, so really new. And the second one is called I Don't Know, and it's even newer as it's been released in September. Both of them are beginner, are 32 counts, and are written by Grégory alone. He's really productive recently. So here are the musics for these two dances, My Countryside and I Don't Know.

And that was I Don't Know, a new dance by Grégory Danvoy on a remix of Bailando by Paradiso. I don't know if you know this song, but it's my whole teenage, yeah, I think it was when I was a teenager or maybe after, can't remember, but yeah, it was when I was young, let's say that. So I Don't Know, and just before we had My Countryside, so two dances by Grégory. So I'm going to move on now to another event. So remember the Country Festival in Bourges. It's a really nice event if you like country music, if you like live music, if you like workshops, you should go. It's now in 2 years, so in 28, and it's always end of September. So I'm moving on now to Romain and Marlon. They were in the south of France on the same weekend. It was only just, I think, an afternoon of workshop and a social at night. It was in Lançon de Provence. They often go there. I know they love them here. And they taught 5 dances, and I'm going to play the 5 dances. And I'm going to start with the 2 brand new dance. There is no step sheet yet. I know one of them looks really crazy, as always with the boys, let's say that. So the first one, I haven't seen the dance, so I don't know the level. It's called All Night, and it's by Romain and Marlon, of course. And the second one, I've seen it. I would say advanced, but maybe it's high inter. I know it looks phrased, so I think it's phrased. And also, it's not released, written by Romain and Marlon, and it's called Rotate. So here are their 2 new dances, All Night first, and Rotate.

Oh my god, this track is as crazy as them. It's called Rotate. And pray for me, please, because I'm quite sure I'm going to learn it this weekend as I see the boys. It's going to be fun, I think. So it was Rotate, and before we had All Night, which is great. It looks great, so I can't wait to see the dance. So I'm continuing now with two other dances. The first one is a success as we're back to class. I think many people taught it in class. It's called Dublin Lights. It's a phrased intermediate dance, which is 64 counts, released in August this year. And the second I'm going to play now is called The Bullets and Blades. It's a high improver dance by the boys again, also released in August, and it's 48 counts, and I really like this one. It's a lovely waltz. So here are the musics for Dublin Lights first, and then Bullets and Blades.

And that was Bullets and Blades, A New Waltz by Roman and Marlon. And just before we had Dublin Lights, which is a lot in the playlists at the moment. And I'm going to finish this part on Roman and Marlon with a dance which is becoming a classic, a must-know in France, and a must-play in socials for the energy. It's called Jamaican. It's a beginner dance, we do it in circle. A lot of energy on it, even more when the boys are here, and it's a dance released in February this year, and it's again by Roman and Marlon. So here is Jamaican.

And that was Jamaican, a dance by Roman and Marlon, a beginner one in circle. So that's all for what they taught when they were in the south of France, end of September. I'm going to move on now to an event which was last weekend. It was 30 minutes from my home, and I had the pleasure and the honor to be DJing there. It was in Sully-sur-Loire, so it's a small village here. And it was with the three choreographers. We had Debbie Rushton, Jean-Pierre Madge and Tim Johnson. And it was organized by the Pretty Dory 45. 45 is the number of the department, the area. And we had a welcome night on Friday and then a workshop day on Saturday with a big social on Saturday night. And it was a really good event. It was maybe the biggest they did. And they did very well. We were over 100 people, so a really good event. The atmosphere was really good. We had a lot of fun, of course, with this team. We can only have a lot of fun, and we learned nice dances, different styles, really, really good dances. And I'm going to play everything we learned. And I'm going to start with the dances taught by JP. I'm starting with the hardest one he did. It was the first of the day, best way to get us awake. It's Keep Rising, so it's a phrased advanced dance written by JP, and it's not released yet, on a track by Macklemore. You all know that. And the second I will play is called Perhaps. It's an improved dance written by JP as well, and we don't have any step sheet at the moment, but I think it will come really soon. So here are the tracks for Keep Rising and Perhaps.

And that was Perhaps a New Cha, written by JP Madge. And just before, we had his Crazy Keep Rising, and I love the track and I love the dance. It's quite fast, but it's so nice to dance it. It really follows the music. It's not that hard. I'm going to continue now with two easier dances taught by JP. The first one is already out. The step sheet has been released in September. It's called French Money. It's an easy improver dance, which is 32 counts. And it's a dance written by JP alone. And the second one is a brand new one. I think it's improver. I would say high beginner or easy improver. It's really fast, but it's the only difficulty actually. It's called Palanga Discoteca. It's a dance written by JP with Roy Hadizubroto. And for the moment, there is no step sheet. And you will see the music is really, really good, and you all know it. So here are French Money and Palanga Discoteca.

And these were French, Money First, and Now You Just Had a Palanga Discoteca. That's all for JP, so for JP alone, let's say that. You will see at the end we have some new dances by the team. But first, let me play two dances for Debbie Rushton. She taught two dances, more dances, but I'm going to play the two first. The first one is the advanced one she taught. It's Hero in the Room. It's a dance that has been created end of September in New Line, so in Newcastle. And it's a dance written by Debbie with Fred Whitehouse, Shane McKeever, Nils Poulsen, Ryan Hunt, Michael Lynn and Kerry Mouse. And it's a dance by the whole team from New Line, so of course there is no step sheet yet. And it's a little jewel, I love it, and I'm quite sure it will be a big hit everywhere. So that's for the advanced one from Debbie. And she also taught an absolute beginner dance, which is 32 counts. It's called Itty Bitty Pretty, and it's been released in April, and this dance is written by Debbie alone. So here are these two musics, Hero in the Room and Itty Bitty Pretty.

And that was A Cute Dance by Debbie Itty Bitty Pretty. And just before, we had the lovely Hero in the Room. I'm continuing now with two dances taught by Tim Johnson during this event in France last weekend. So he first taught a phrased advanced dance, which is 80 counts. It's a dance written by Tim with Shane McKeever, released in September, and I'm sure you get it, it's Bring the Boom Da. And the second I will play is a lovely improver West Coast swing. It's called Captivated, and there is no step sheet yet for this dance, written by Tim alone. So here are Bring the Boom Da and Captivated.

And that was a new West Coast by Tim Johnson, which is called Captivated. And just before, we had the big Bring Da Boom Da. And I'm arriving to the end of this part, and I'm going to finish with two brand new dances written by the three of them during this event, so in the night between Friday and Saturday. Of course, they didn't know what to do, and they wrote two dances. Crazy them. So they wrote two totally different styles. The first one is a two-step. It's a country two-step. It's called Lonely Boy. It's a 32-count improver dance. And the second one is quite pop. It's a funky beginner dance, 32 counts, and it's called Party Mode. And guess what? The step sheets are already out for both of these dances. So they were written, let's say, on Saturday, and the step sheets are already out. So it's really good, and everybody loved these two dances, so just have a look on Copenhub. I'm sure you will like it. So you have first Lonely Boy, and then Party Mode, and here are the musics.

And that was Party Mode, and just before we had Lonely Boy. Two brand new dances by Debbie, JP and Tim. So that's all for this part about last weekend with these three. I'm going to continue and to finish this show with an event which was on the same day, so it was last Saturday. It was in the north, so let's say between Paris and the north of France, in Aurigny to be more precise, and it was with Esmeralda van de Paul and with my friend Nicolas, who was DJing there, and she taught six. I'm turning crazy. So she taught six dances, and I'm going to play all of them. The two first ones are My Broken Soul and Swipe Miracle. So My Broken Soul is an advanced dance, 60 counts, and it's a waltz, a lovely waltz. The step sheet was released in May this year. And Swipe Miracle is also a waltz. This one is intermediate and 48 counts, released in August this summer. And both of them are written by Esmeralda alone. So here are the musics for My Broken Soul and then Swipe Miracle.

And these were two waltzes taught by Esmeralda. You had first My Broken Soul, and then you had Swipe Miracle on a lovely track. I really like this track, and I'm sure I will like the dance. Let's continue now with the two other dances, two improv dances. The first one is a nightclub. It's 32 counts, released in August, and the name of the dance is The Man. And the second is also 32 counts, also improver, also released in August, and it's called Baila Fantasia. So here are The Man and Baila Fantasia, two improver dances by Esmeralda van de Poel.

And that was Baila Fantasia, and I'm sure you've heard the title of the track, quite repetitive. And just before this one we had The Man, a lovely nightclub, lovely music. And I'm going to finish this part and this show on the two last dances Esmeralda taught last Saturday. The first one is a beginner dance called Botella. It's a brand new, so there is no step sheet yet. And the last one is called The Wanted The Money. It's an improved dance, 64 counts. And this one was released in March this year. So here are Botella and Wanted The Money.

0: And that was Wanted the Money, and before we had the Botella, two dances by Esmeralda van de Pol. So that's all for this part about Esmeralda in the north of France, and I'm arriving to the end of this show. I want to thank you all for joining me. I hope you liked the show. I think it was quite various. I don't know how to say, mixed, let's say that, mixed. I really liked it. What do I say? I have to tell you, in 2 weeks you will have a show. I don't know yet if it will be a show or a playlist. If it's a show, it will be pre-recorded, as I will be in the Milead weeks in the south of France, in Roquebrune-sur-Argent. So I will not be able to play live. So I think I will pre-record a show next week, just before leaving, so that you can listen to some stuff and know what we are talking about. We'll do that. So anyway, thank you for listening to my show. Thank you for everything. I wish you a good evening, a good week, a good event this weekend if you have one. For Chicago attenders, for Jersey attenders, enjoy it. Can't wait for the new stuff you will bring us. And that's all. Good evening. Bye-bye.
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A show spotlighting the action from around the awesome worldwide line dancing family. 2 hours of the latest news.

cantina in Cabo Wabo. I poured a shot of mezcal in a glass, started talking to the worm at the bottom of the bottle. We cried and we laughed. About then I started losing all feeling. For every shot I had, I must have had one more. Next thing I know, I was staring at the ceiling. One tequila, two tequila, three tequila, four. Well, it got a little wild at the bachelorette party. Little Katie Shepherd weighed a buck 05. She went from quiet and shy to want to fight everybody. White dress,

A spaceship crashed in the Roswell desert. Little green man stumbled into a bar. Tried to blend in with all the other fellers. So good, a

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I took the supermarket flyers from the windowsill. 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Packed up the photo album Matthew had made. Memories of a life that's been loved. 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

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All I wear is crop tops, you can tell I'm in the gym. Yeah, shot a trim, made them cut off.

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0: Still smiling over here. Would have loved her. Beautiful. Beautiful song and equally beautiful dance by Darren. Carrying on with our love theme. Now this one gets the toes tapping and my arms are already moving, if that doesn't give it away.
1: It
0: heaven,
1: doesn't.
0: Heaven.
1: That gives it away. The
0: Does
1: other
0: that
1: thing
0: give
1: really,
0: it away?
1: Yeah,
0: the arms.
1: Yeah.
0: You know, you got to raise the arms to heaven. So this is one of still my favorite. Like I said, there's a lot in the list tonight that are my favorites. Love Me to Heaven. This one is Guillaume Richard and Gregory Danois. Love Me to Heaven.

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1: No place I'd rather be.
2: All right. That was Love Me to Heaven. And a little ad for Adrian's show. You can catch him before. Well, I didn't catch if that was the Wednesday show.
3: He's got a couple. So that was the All Request Show. And Of course, he's got the Country Love, which you would love.
2: I would love.
3: Yes.
2: I just need to get out of work to listen to some of this. Or tune in while I'm at work.
3: I was going
2: to
3: say, they don't.
2: I could tune in while at work. Yeah. I might have to change that up. Put a little country on in the music.
3: Her
2: the
3: treadmill desk. And I'm not kidding.
2: She'll walk
3: 3 miles
2: desk
3: while typing emails.
2: Yep. My brain works really well.

0: Oh, well, I'm on the treadmill.
1: So if you put it down slow speed, does that mean that your texting get your like emails get shorter or do you like?
0: No.
1: All right.
0: That's what Copilot's for. It makes my emails shorter. Anyway, carrying on. So that was Love Me to Heaven. Gregory and Guillaume. We're going back to Gary. And this one, I'm trying to think if Gary taught us this maybe when he was in Charlotte. We hosted Gary two years ago.
1: It was the last one he played. So we played it.
0: Return to Love? I thought he taught us this.
1: Oh, yeah, he did. This is Disney, isn't it?
0: This is Disney.
1: Oh, yes, he did teach it. Yep, he did.
0: Absolutely love this dance.
1: Disney.
0: And another one, you talked about some dances that have to be brought back. This would be a great one. So this is Return to Love, Gary O'Reilly. And the song? Andre Bocelli and Ella Goulding. We might be butchering her last name. Poor Ella.

0: Beautiful. Return to Love, Gary O'Reilly. And I don't know if you heard Craig say Disney before it came on. I remember when Gary taught us that dance. There's that one part of the music where, oh, I'm still getting goosebumps. I'm smiling. We've got a beautiful view outside these windows. So Craig shared in the chat room a picture of our little setup here. What you can't see is we're surrounded by big windows that overlook. We'd see the lake if it weren't for the trees. But the sun setting here in Charlotte right now is absolutely gorgeous. So again, just a great day to be alive as we kicked off the show.
1: Sleeping and weather too.
0: The breeze is coming through
1: this window right now.
0: Yes.
1: To poke me awake to play the next song.
0: No, I'll keep you awake. This song will keep you awake too. So our next one we got queued up for you is, well, the dance is called Love, Love. The song is actually called Wet Tennis, I believe.
1: Yes.
0: And this is a Joe Thompson, Scott Blevins.
1: And of course, Love, Love meaning a tennis score, but it still fits the Live, Love.
0: Absolutely. Because it's fitting the love theme. So here we go. Love, Love, Scott Blevins, Joe Thompson, Zemanski.

0: So that was Wet Tennis, the dance, Love, Love, Love, Love, fitting the love theme.
1: You drinking out of my glass?
0: No, I just have water in my glass.
2: I was going to say, it sounds like you're drinking out of my glass.
0: Love, Love. Moving on, we've got, oh, I remember you taught us this dance, if I recall. I think you taught us that.
2: Oh, that's right. The 16 count, well, actually, it's a 16 count dance, but 32 steps.
0: I think you're right.
2: I did the math.
0: I think that is the math. I did teach it.
2: That's right.
0: Exactly.
2: Love this one.
0: Is Fred Whitehouse, Shane McKeever, Love Me Harder. And the song?
2: Love Me Harder by Steven Rodriguez. Here you go.

0: I'm a sucker for a good rolling eight, just saying.
1: I was going to say, and there's something so, I'll say, powerful in that music and what Fred and Shane did with that dance. Ugh, just goosebumps. Goosebumps. I feel like a lot of tonight is goosebumps. And Craig, at some, maybe at some show, you'll just have to talk about all your goosebump moments. There's so many of them, right? If our eyes are open to it, all the little things. It's a million little things. Rona, if you're listening, a million little things. Something that we speak of often. So the next one, I think this is one you were thinking of earlier, Craig.
0: Yeah, it was.
1: When you said need to bring back. And I don't know if it's so much bring back. I still need to learn it. Tina Foster, if you're out there, I still need to learn it. This is Gary O'Reilly. Gosh, can you...
0: That's
1: can
0: it. You owe her Hush Hush.
1: I know. I owe her Hush Hush. And in return, I get Love Remains.
0: Love Remains.
1: So this is Love Remains. Gary O'Reilly.
0: Scott and the Scott family.
1: There we go.

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Love Remains, everything, the song, the dance. Ah, gorgeous. So carrying on with our love theme, another one. I've not learned this dance yet, but as I was searching for loved theme dances, this one caught my eye. This is Love Me Anyway, the dance by Jenny Stevenson and Roy Verdonk. And the song, Love Me Anyway by Pink, which I'm a closet Pink fan, as Craig knows. And Chris Stapleton, featuring Chris Stapleton, which I absolutely love me some Chris Stapleton. So here we go. Even

0: What a beautiful piece of music there. Love Me Anyway, Pink, featuring Chris Stapleton, two voices blended together. Wow. And that dance is from April of 2019. Like I said, Jenny Stevenson, Roy Verdonk. And it's just probably bumped up to the top of the Donna Needs to Learn list, because how powerful. When you can, like I said early in the show, when you can take a great piece of music and the choreographers can turn it into a piece of even better art than the song itself is, when we get to dance to it and feel it. And leading right into this next one, also one that I've not learned the dance yet, but I saw this in my searching for love themed songs and dances out on Copper Knob and Line Dancer Web. And speaking of, I know Dave Baycroft, another one of the LDR DJs, did a show recently about rising stars. And these two individuals that choreographed this next one we're going to play for you, I wouldn't even call them rising stars. I would say they are rock stars. This is a Marlon and Romaine dance. And if you've not had the privilege or the pleasure of learning directly from them, Craig and I had the pleasure of meeting them at Sunshine and Line this year and can't wait to see them again. Also saw them at Eurodance this year. What energy, what brilliant, brilliant young choreographers are they? Marlon and Romaine. And this dance is A Mother's Love.
1: I'm sorry, I got to put Marlon in my pocket, and anytime I'm feeling like glum or sad, I just bring him out and just
0: smile.
1: Smile. Right?
0: Like they just have an energy. Marlon, Romaine together. What an energy. What great, brilliant choreographers. So here we go with A Mother's Love.

0: I don't know about everyone out there, but I feel like I'm smiling through tears over here listening to the lyrics of that one. That's A Mother's Love, the song by Mark Masri featuring Jim Brickman, and A Dance from 2025 by Marlon and Romaine, A Mother's Love. So we're going to pick it back up a little bit. That one might have a few of you all in tears out there, along with me here in now very dark Charlotte. It's night has fallen upon us here. This next one that we're going to play for you ties in living and loving, if you will. There's a couple of dances out to the song. The dance that I saw, and again, just pure smile and joy, was at a little event that we did down in Myrtle Beach a couple of years ago. The dance that we saw to this song is I Am Me, I Love My Life. And that's a Willie Brown and Heather Barton dance. But there's also a dance by Raymond Sarleman, Roy Verdonk, and Jill Babinak called I'm Free. And the song that we've got for you here is
1: Love My Life. And it's Robbie Williams featuring Adam Turner and the James Herr remix.

0: life.
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2: And of course, Line Dance Radio is part of the Line Dance Foundation ecosystem. Ecosystem, weird word. Sorry. They just thought of it. But of course, we're coming up to the LDF's 20th anniversary. We're going to be in the UK for that. We cannot wait. We actually cannot wait for the CBAs, which is another one of the Lion Dance Foundation organizations. And of course, we want to remind you to get out there and vote, liondancerweb.com, and get your votes out there. Vote for the North American nominees, the world nominees, any of these songs that you're hearing here, personalities, etc. And you get to vote as often as you like. And hopefully we'll see nominations coming out in the next, soon enough.
3: Soon. It's that time of year. And Adrian, yes, said, back in the chat room, I'll never forget when Gary taught Love Remains at the CBA for LDF. Once the track started, having heard it for the first time and then dancing to it made him quite emotional. I can only imagine that, Adrian. Like I said, something about some of these songs, when you get the perfect choreography to it, definitely moved to tears on many, many dances. And Craig and I are super excited. Not only are we're getting to the UK quite a bit next year. I think we're going to need, a express pass at the airport here out of Charlotte we fly through Heathrow over there. But we're very excited to get to our very first in-person CBAs. We've tuned in virtually over the years and now excited to see it in person and experience it in person. So played a lot of love songs or love themed songs, tied into our theme for tonight about Live Love Line, that kind of the title of our monthly show here. So now for, I'll say line. And if you listen to our little jingle, it's about, I say coloring outside the lines. I think it says adventuring outside the lines, but a lot of our adventures outside the line are with the people that we have met through line dancing. And what a blessing, an absolute blessing this community is. Talk about being alive and the messy lives that we live, and not by messy meaning the mess around the house, but life is hard. Outside those four dance walls, it's hard for a lot of people, and the joy that dance can bring, or the escape from the hard that dance can bring. So the last couple of songs that we have for you tonight, I know we're getting tight on time here, so I'm not sure I'm going to get through all of my list, but kind of tie into friends and line dancing and dancing. And so this first one, I'll never forget, we actually got to dance it in person. This is a Michelle Wright dance, co-choreographed with Jeannie Shamas to Northeast region of the United States, I think Massachusetts and New York, if I have the locations correct, Michelle up in Massachusetts and Jeannie Shamas in New York. They've got a dance called LDF, which stands for, how fitting that we're, the LDF and the LDR, Line Dance Friends. So LDF, I Got Line Dance Friends. And it's a song by, I believe it's Joe Nichols.
2: It is Joe, featuring Blake Shelton. The song's called I Got Friends That Do. Here you go.

0: thought you were my friend.
1: That one I'm just chuckling along to. I got friends that do. And honestly, if you think about the friends and the people that you meet in this line dance community, it's not about the things that we have. It's about the joy that we get to share together on that dance floor, the laughs, probably some tears, the giant hugs that get you through the tough times in your life. We got friends that do in this line dance community. I'll say LDF could stand for not just line dance friends. How about line dance family? And I love this next one. Ties into that one really well. And I'm trying to think. This is Frank Ray, I believe, is the artist for the song that we're about to play for you here.
2: Frank Ray.
1: Another really catchy tune. Michael Diven has a dance out to this, Party with Strangers. I believe the song is called Party with Strangers. And when you listen to this, I feel like that is the line dance world, right?
2: I was going to say, and this is the first one we picked. Where, like, if we're going to choreograph anything, this would be the song.
1: This
2: is Donna in a heartbeat. If she's not near me, that means we probably collected about 10 friends. And maybe got a cruise.
1: What a gift to collect friends along the journey. Here we go. Party with Strangers, Frank Ray. Bye.

0: When we're talking about choreographing to this, we're going to name the dance Dancing with Strangers, Leaving as Friends, or something along those lines.
1: I was thinking that as I'm sitting here with major FOMO, because it's now 7:45 at night here on the East Coast in the United States, which means it's about 6:45 out there in Chicago, where one of the biggest line dance weekends of the year is about to kick off within the next 15-ish minutes. Now, that's just the official kickoff, because I know folks have been arriving in Chicago throughout the day. So my FOMO is kicked in, because I think about, you know, when you go to a line dance weekend or a line dance event, or even our first time that we went over to a European event, a lot of technically strangers, right? We don't know them. Maybe we know the name, but suddenly you're on the dance floor. Maybe you high five that stranger, and suddenly that stranger becomes your friend.
0: You're learning to like gin.
1: I am learning to like gin. Yes. Thank you to my friends over across the pond. Yes, I am learning to like, apparently pink gin is a thing. I learned that recently. But no, I think the lyrics of that song, Mi casa su casa, when you party with strangers, you leave as friends. And if that one song can't summarize what this family that we call the line dance community is, or the line dance community that we call family is, I don't know another song that is. Because we really do. Folks come into the community. Honestly, if you're watching anything on the news, probably both across the pond and here in the States, line dancing is the rage, for lack of a better word. I think every news channel nationally and locally has done a story about line dancing and its growth and its popularity. So these are all new people to this community that are now, if they're not already, they're going to be our friends. So just a little toe tapper. So moving on, this one, speaking of friends that we met through the line, that were once strangers, I think Craig might've played this song previously for everyone, but I love the story behind the dance that we're choosing. I think there actually are a couple of dances out there to this. But this was choreographed for New England Line Dance Showstopper by the Nicest Kids in Town. That is their performance name. If you know anything, or if you've tuned into what happens at the Showstopper, there is a Showstopper competition. And instead of having the staff that Jill Weiss and Steve Cavanaugh hire put on a show, three teams get to compete in the Showstopper competition. And the Nicest Kids in Town have competed and won a couple of times. And this was their, I'll say, swan song dance that they turned into a flash mob at this year's NELDS. It brought a lot of tears to my eyes personally, and I think a lot of the folks in the room that have gotten to know who was once strangers and now they're friends, the Nicest Kids in Town. So this dance is, the dance is called Nonsense, and I think the song is called Your Nonsense Makes Sense. Do I have that right, Craig?
0: Yep, and when they started 3 years ago, or when they first started doing it, they were all strangers.
1: Right. So here we go with Nonsense. And like I said, I think there are a couple of dances, but we're going with the dance from the Nicest Kids in Town that we got to share with them just a couple months back.
0: And this is Your Nonsense Makes Sense by the 502s.

0: What a catchy little tune there. I just love everything about the song, the dance, the meaning behind it. And sometimes all of the nonsense just makes sense when you're with the right people. Because, like we started with, be alive. Life is messy. But if it's a messy life, it means you're living. And I just absolutely love that. So sometimes we just have to have a little nonsense. And the strangers that became our friends in this...
1: I was going to say, I'm going to remember, like, the next time you complain that I'm, like, being goofy, I'll just say, but it's just nonsense, dear.
0: Your nonsense does not make sense to me half the time. For anyone that's had the privilege and the pleasure saying
1: that.
0: Is that
1: what they call that?
0: I was just about to say, that's dripping with sarcasm. of experiencing a Craig pun, for lack of a better word. It's sometimes it's nonsense, but you know what? Life is so dang short that sometimes the nonsense is just fun. Takes all the stress and the pressure away. Have a little fun with each other. Our 2 hours a month go so stinking fast. Cause here we are, we're coming up on the end of the show. Thanks. I know we've got time probably to close it out after our last song here, or what I think is going to be our last song. Cause sometimes I throw curveballs at Craig at the 11th hour. Well. But
1: the little timer goes off right at the 8 o'clock hour. Just saying. This
0: is the one time where you do get to put the muzzle on me because the timer's up. You're done talking, Donna. But no, this one I chose partly because I'm a huge Disney fan, partly because I absolutely love this song. And as Craig said, I make a friend everywhere I go. So you've got a friend in me. And if you just need a friend or need a phone a friend, know that you can absolutely reach out, which I know is one of the LDF campaigns, the reach out campaign.
1: No, I'm just thinking of Randy's You Got a Friend in Me. We could have put that one in there, but all right, go ahead.
0: Oh, yeah. Actually, I think, okay, yeah, now I'm a little confused. Craig threw me off here.
1: Sorry.
0: Off my game, but it's okay. We're having a little nonsense over here.
1: It's a little bit of a mess, but we're living.
0: We're living, exactly. No, but so this is Song Swap that we're about to play for you here, because we're going to have a little nonsense at the end of our show. But this is, I think it's actually kind of gone viral, as you think of all the things, line dance going viral on TikTok and whatnot. And I think it actually may have been, was it Ryan or Michael?
1: Mike that Lynn, I thought, was the first to introduce it to us.
0: Introduced this to us in
1: Florida.
0: Chicago. I think this was last year in Chicago.
1: Oh, that's right.
0: I think the first time I saw this was last year in Chicago. I could be wrong, but I do think it was Chicago last year. And this was a song swap that started somewhere in social media for Three Tequila Floor. Yes, I pause there. I'm sure I've got the right song swap because there are quite a few these days. But this is from Aladdin. You Ain't Never Had a Friend Like Me.
1: Friend Like Me by Will Smith. Well, not by Will Smith, but sung by Will Smith. There you go.

0: today. Come whisper to me whatever it is you want.
1: You ain't never had a friend like me.
0: We pride ourselves on service.
2: You the boss, the king, the shop.
0: Say what you wish.

0: like me.
1: I think that's what everyone says that gets to be my friend. You ain't never had a friend like Donna. Mm. I'm a little nonsensical often, but I keep life fun and exciting. So that's our show for tonight. Gosh, already time to say farewell. But as we started the show, and we're going to close the show and just be alive. It's a beautiful day to be alive. And if you're not feeling that, know that somewhere is maybe a current stranger to you that will be your friend, because what we start out as strangers becomes quick friends. And I mean that sincerely from the bottom of my heart. I know that it's hard out there. I know that everybody's dealing with something, loss or pain or hurt or grief, but know that you're not alone. And somewhere in this community is someone that will reach out, hold your hand, give you a hug. So on that note, I'm going to bid adieu for this month.
2: And goodbye, everyone. Live life to the fullest. Love everyone, love yourself, and do not be afraid to adventure outside the lines.

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You stumble through your days, got your head hung low, your sky's a shade of gray, like a zombie in a maze. You're asleep inside, but you can shake awake, 'cause you're just a dead man walking, thinking that's your only option, but you can

was white, was 18 feet and about a stern light. Secondhand from a dealer in Atlanta, I rode up with Daddy when he went there to get her.

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A show spotlighting the action from around the awesome worldwide line dancing family. 2 hours of the latest news

Hi there, dancers. It's Betty here. I'm wondering, have you voted this month? 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

straight from the Honky Tonk Highway dance floor to your speakers. Katie and Maz bringing you the tracks, lighting up line dance floors right now on the second Tuesday of each month, 9 p.m. to 10 p.m. From viral TikTok favorites to the songs making waves in bars and clubs across the USA, plus the newest dances we can't get enough of. 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
1: Hi, it's Betty here. 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Thank you from all of us at the LDF.

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Katie and Maz bringing you the tracks, lighting up line dance floors right now on the second Tuesday of each month, 9 p.m. to 10 p.m. From viral TikTok favorites to the songs making waves in bars and clubs across the USA, plus the newest dances we can't get enough of. 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

Very good evening, good morning, good afternoon, listeners. How are we all since I last spoke? I hope I find you safe and well tuned in to this week's The All Request Show with me, Adrian Checkley, here live on Line Dancer Radio. Thank you if you've joined me live on Mixcloud or Catch Up. Welcome to the show. Thank you for keeping your requests coming. I have posted in the Line Dancer Radio chat room. So if you're currently listening live, you have access and it's safe to do so, please do feel free to pop by, say hi. And also I accept live requests. So if there's something you'd like to hear whilst I'm on air, then please do get in touch. Private message me or pop it in the chat room. A big thank you to our team of DJs that continue to bring you their shows, and birthday girl Debbie Morgan, of course, for posting your weekly schedule, celebrating her birthday just a little earlier in the week. That is always subject to change, of course. Opening song, Charlie Dawn, Pilot of the Airways, from the album Where To Now, from 1979, your phrased intermediate level dance from Surrey Auckland from March 2023. First up for Noel, and this is Matrony by Gilbert O'Sullivan. Welcome to the show.

taking you back to 1971. The album was called Himself. That's Gilbert O'Sullivan and Matrimony. And that's for you, Noel. Thank you for sharing a couple of pictures of Gilbert in our chat room. I especially love his songs Claire and Alone Naturally. Sylvia, one for you from your list. This is Sylvia Spark. It's a Sin. What a brilliant tune here from the Pet Shop Boys. Let's take it away.

from the album Actually from 1987, the Pet Shop Boys, for that cracking tune. It's a Sin. That was for you, Sylvia Spark. You private messaged me saying thank you for playing my request. I also like Gilbert O'Sullivan. Really lovely to hear. Thank you for joining in. You're saying hi, Adrian. I'm ready for another great night of music. Hope everybody is well. Heading into our chat room, Phoenix is first, listening in from New Zealand. Hope you and John are both well. Let's take us to the top of our chat. He's posted, good evening, Mr. Checkley. I'm tuned in. It's 8 a.m. Friday before heading to class at the Karaka Pines Retirement Village between 10 and 11, and then off to class at the Netherville Retirement Village between 11:30 and 12:30. Of course, I'll catch up with the rest of the show later. Waving hi with your avatar. Bex is here also with her avatar waving hi. Saying good evening, Adrian and fellow listeners. I'm excited for a fab show as always and hearing the different requests. So good morning to Russ, Anley and Mullins. Thanks for tuning in from Down Under. Fellow DJ Jenny Bradshaw's also with us. She'll be with you a very short while for Jenny's Jukebox Live. Auntie Julie's here saying good evening, everyone. Hope all is well. I'm looking forward to hearing your great requests. Jean, what's the tipple? What are your tipples, everyone? She says, good evening, Adrian, Steve and listeners. Hope everyone is okay. Looking forward to the requests tonight. Suzanne Lingwell tuned in from Adelaide in Australia. Hope you and Aaron are well. Minty and Flossie too. You said, good evening, Adrian and fellow listeners. I'll be listening whilst in my bed. I found out yesterday while there was no action at our house from Tuesday afternoon. Oh, hello. She says, because one of the roofers fell off the roof. I was taken to hospital via an ambulance. He has bad concussion. That's all I know. Sorry to hear that. And Lou, good morning to you and Joan. Lou's in our chat room saying, good morning, Adrian and friends. It's 6 a.m. and it feels like 1.5 degrees Celsius with a high expected of 24. That's a big range. She says, in short, once we thaw out, it will be time to put some flower bed weeds and do some planting. That's pull some flower bed weeds. She said, hope your change of seasons isn't as up and down as ours has been. It's still blooming cold here, Lou. Noel, how are you? I've just seen your post. You said, good evening, Adrian and Steve. I sincerely hope that you're both keeping well. I hope you and Jeff are too. It says, it's Noel here for the show after a terrible week that has seen me taken by blues and twos to hospital as my blood pressure crashed to low double figures. The joys of life, huh? Oh, I hope you're feeling much better than you were, Noel. Do take it easy. Monica and Ian there tuned in from Guernsey, posting, evening, Adrian and all listeners. I'm tuned in and ready for all your great requests. Hope everyone is well. Noel saying hello to you, fellow requesters. He says, I'm sorry if I fall asleep midway through the show. Low blood pressure, but I am here. Thanking me for his request there from Gilbert O'Sullivan. And Lou says, yeah, no, I don't care that my clock says it's 6 a.m. My body knows it's really 5 a.m. and we are really just being conned. It certainly does throw the body clock for quite a few weeks, doesn't it? Tell you what, Donald Fyatt, how are you? Thanks for listening in. Hope you're feeling better than you were last week. Thank you for your request. You said, good evening, Adrian and fellow listeners. My stepson's gone home after his tea. I'm showered and now tucked up in bed, playing Rummy Cup, ready for a fab show of requests. Mikael and Michaela there from Sweden tuned in. Mikael's posted, good evening, Adrian and dancers from all around. I'm tuned in from Sweden, lurking and listening. I'm picking up the equipment from today's classes. A live request there from Noel posted in our chat room. Thank you very much indeed. I really appreciate that. Tanya, one from your list is Jerry Mungo in the Summertime, a UK number one single from 1970, and your dance is Summertime Cha-Cha. This is choreographed by Max Perry from 2001.

0: Sing along with us, dee dee dee dee dee, da da da da da, yeah, we're happy, happy. Da da da.
1: And there's Jerry Mungo with his song In the Summertime. That was a UK number one single in 1970. Your dance is Summertime Cha-Cha that I have noted, choreographed by Max Perry. Intermediate level from April 2001. One of your requests there, Tanya McDonald. Why? Loving Russ Mullen's comments here, replying back to Lou. He says, it's not us, it's them who don't change with us. That's absolutely hilarious. Thank you. And Noel says the TV series It's a Sin was the early part of life of people being my age, male and gay. Not easy. Michaela, thank you for joining us in the chat room and also tuning in. You said, good evening, Agent Stephen, fellow listeners. I hope you're all well. We are packing the last pieces of equipment and we'll be taking a weekend now. Listening to this show is the best end of the working week. Oh, that's so lovely to hear. Thank you. And Mungo Jerry there, been posted in our chat room from Noel. I'd like to say a big thank you to Half Angel UK for sponsoring the All Request Show, and an extended thank you to all of our sponsors here on Line Dancer Radio, the official station for the LDF.
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1: Ian Musson, one for you. Taking you back now to 1967, Pink Floyd and See Emily Now.

And that request there for Ian Musselm, and let's see Emily play you, and sung by Pink Floyd from 1967. It almost sounds like the Beatles when they released their Sgt. Pepper's Lonely Hearts Club Band album. Do you not think? Tony O'Donnell White says, thank you for playing In the Summertime. Jean says, the tipple tonight is red cherry vodka with 7-Up. I've had to hide it from Amelia. Loving that. Let's crack on with these requests. One for you, Auntie Julie. Beautiful song here from Diana Ross. I'm still waiting. I am.

0: An artist that certainly is a family favourite, Diana Ross, with the song I'm Still Waiting, released in 1970, and become a UK number one single in 1971 for Auntie Julie. She says, thank you, Adrian. Love this one. Monica says, on behalf of Ian, he said, thank you so much for his surprise and the Pink Floyd track. You're all very welcome.
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0: Next up is a request for Leanne Mullins. Leanne and Ross run the Lock Sportline Dance Club, a dance that you're currently enjoying. It's a beginner level choreographed by Barbara Heil from 2008 called Cowboy Up. Jill Johnson with the track Cowboy Up. We did a dance called Show Me What You Got from Neville Fitzgerald and Julie Harris back in 2007, which was an intermediate level. Let's take a listen.

What a tune there from Jill Johnson and Cowboy Up. That's for you, Leanne and Russ Mullins, when you're enjoying In Your Class Cowboy Up, beginner level choreographed by Barbara Heil. From 2008, as I say, the dance that we did was the intermediate level from Neville Fitzgerald and Julie Harris called Show Me What You Got. And script for their dance was published in Line Dancer magazine, August 2007, issue 135. Thank you for your comments, everyone, in the chat room. Tania, thank you, me, for including Jerry Mungo there and In the Summertime. Monica says, great request, Julie, referring to I'm Still Waiting from Diana Ross. Tanya McDonald White says, Diana Ross, an amazing lady and singer. Sylvia Spark has private messaged me. She says, your Aunt Julie seems to pick the brilliant songs. I love her taste in music. I have seen Diana Ross live, you very lucky girl. And Noel says, it's only 30 minutes into the show and fantastic tracks already. These are all your requests. Noel, your live requests posted in our chat room, one I can tick off from your very extensive list. From 1971, it's Lindisfarne. Fog on the Tyne, it's Mine Oh Mine.

0: Bog on the Tyne there by Lindisfarne from 1971 for you, Noel. Thanks for sharing pictures of the group there in our chat room. Jean says the tracks are just amazing as usual. Thanks, guys.
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Jennifer Coates, you're up next, one from your list. Thanks for listening back on Mixcloud over in Spain. Hope you're keeping well, tired of being strong. This dance from Kate Sala, and our track is from Whiskey Circuit, an intermediate nightclub two-step.

An intermediate nightclub two-step from Kate Sala, released in February 2026, Tired of Being Strong. That track there from Whiskey Circuit. For you, Jennifer Coates, Noel's recalling some lyrics in the track by Lindisfarne, Fog on the Tyne. Do check that out. That's so funny. One from me. I'm going to take you back now to my era, 1985. It's Aha. Take on me, and your dance here is from Gerard Murphy and Joe and John Kinsey from 2007.

Oh, there's Aha and Take On Me, and that song there, aforementioned from all those years ago, 1985. Your dance, Take On Me, co-choreographed by Jerry Murphy and Joe and John Kinzer from 2007. Jerry Murphy's over from Canada doing his tour at many events, Denmark and of course the UK, just to mention a few. Monica's made reference to Jennifer Coates' request, the track from Whiskey Circuit, Tired of Being Strong. She says, I love it. I don't remember ever hearing it before. A big warm welcome to Jan Zinni. You've just acknowledged the post. I'm sure you'll be posting very shortly. Good morning. Hope you and Mark are well. Thank you all for joining us. We're missing Sari Orkanen this evening. I hope she's well. Next up is one for you, Bex, on your list. It's Seaside, choreographed by Mr. Gary O.

You're welcome, Bex. You posted, "Thanks, Adrian, for playing my request. I love the look of the dance by Gary O'Reilly. Seaside, and that's intermediate level from June 2026, just 48 count. Two Wall the Restart, Sophia Reyes, Diane Warren, Rita Ora, and Rake there with the track Seaside. Liking the sound of that. Your scripts, votes, teach reviews, and much more at linedancerweb.com. And Lou, one that you mentioned in the chat last night, when, of course, our lovely Craig and Donna were doing their show. One you always will get up for. And it's Last Chance Dance. Made a note of it, I did. Choreographed by Madison Glover from October 2016. This was your request in May 2022 on my show.

originally requested back in May 2022 from Lou Catley, and one which he mentioned last night during Donna and Greg's show, Craig's show even. Last Chance Dance, choreographed by Madison Glover, her improver level from October 2016. That was Human Nature and their version of Save the Last Dance.

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1: Lou says, oh, thank you, Adrian. Thank goodness I'm not near a dance floor, though, so I don't have to get up and dance. I think I will rhythmically head towards the coffee kettle, though. Number three. Jean, how are you doing with these jingles? Any opportunity for a top-up? Loving the pictures and gifts here sent by Suzanne and Phoenix from Aha Take On Me. Phoenix posted, June 1985 was the year I was born. I thought they had a number one single with that track, Take On Me, but it was the following year when they had the hit and the UK number one with The Sun Always Shines on TV. I might need to include that in future shows. Jenny, well, you mentioned Brad Paisley during your show last week and a few tracks, but I'm going to go with this one that I like. And it's The World, Brad Paisley, your dance from Maggie. This is fantastic.

wonderful Brad Paisley there with the song The World. The dance is brilliant. I really, really enjoyed it. The World, choreographed by Maggie Gallagher, her intermediate level from August 2005, 64 count four wall. Script for The Dance was published in November 2005. Issue 114. All 235 issues of the Line Dancer magazine have been digitised. You can check those out at linedancermagazine.com. Jan Zinner, good morning. How are you, Mark? You said good evening, morning, Adrian, and fellow listeners. I've just woken up and I'm coming up to 7 a.m. with a beautiful cloudy day with a top of 27. She said, if we get that, as we can have four seasons in one day sometimes. I hope you're all well. We certainly hope you are too, and everyone out there. A track now from 1962, Jan. It's Nat King Cole with his version of Rambling Rose. Your dance, Rambling Rose, is from Phil Carpenter.